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0: for a place to stay that's within the city, head on to White Nights Dumaguete Convention House. 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

0: Jenny of Tagbino, Hermoso, Negros Oriental. 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Congratulations!
1: Congratulations and jubilations. 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
0: 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Ikaw nga itong winner, 25,000 pesos. 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

0: Dragonfruit go! 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